0: You respond to 207 North Broad Street to assist CRT with a call. Last night, midnight, received a call for an EDP at that address, and they're just following up with it.
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Engine 3 received.

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electric is out at the scene. 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
1: That was

0: 6-1 8 for 4. Can you just confirm who that caller was for this domestic?
1: Caller was a Joanna Lopez.
0: 10-4, just to confirm, she stated that her husband left the house with her vehicle?
1: Negative. She said that they're both there. He was refusing to give her car key back, which she needs in the morning.
0: Okay, gotcha. All right, well, that female party left in that vehicle, so we are now speaking to the male party. She's no longer on scene.
1: 10-4, thank you.

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0: Tacona, April 4. Broad and Crampon with New York, Mary George Robert 8418. Mary George Robert 8418. Broad and Crampon. Check that. It's going to be Henry George Robert 8418. Henry George Robert.
1: 10-4. 6-3, can you back?
2: 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Coming from the pump.

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360 Control, Peekskill back, 35 minute 300 130 901, 901 Main Street, Peekskill Plaza Apartment, apartment 7G George. Between North Division Street, Nelson Avenue. 50 year old female has fallen out of her chair. Unknown injuries. It's Peekskill back, 35 minute 300 130 901 Main Street, Peekskill Plaza Apartment, apartment 7G. Between North Division Street, Nelson Avenue. 50-year-old female falling out of her chair, unknown injuries, 2316-683.

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Front alarm sounding. PD's on scene. 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That's 920 Liberty Street between Nelson Avenue and Highland Avenue. For the alarm sounding, PD on scene. 328-656.

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Fire on location, 90 Ringgold Street, Drum Hill Senior Living Community, apartment H's and Henry, 002, across of Elm Street. For a party fallen and weak after a change of medication. That's Peekskill Back at 3583, fire on location, 90 Ringgold Street, Drum Hill, apartment H002. The party fallen and weak after a change in medication. 347-656.

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0: 5-9 coming. 5-9 coming. You have the medic set up in the truck, please.
1: Oh.
0: Lanes number one, are you on the air?
1: Yeah, I'm
0: going to go to
1: address.
0: Thank you, sir, Patch.

people for it, did you not?

3459, 3 3 3 3 3 3 3 3 3 3 3 3 3 3 3 3 3 3 3 3 3 3 3 3 3 3 3 3 3 3 3 3 3 3 3 3 3 3 3 3 3 3 3 3 3 3 3 3 3 3 3 3 3 3 3 3 3 3 3 3 3 3 3 3 3 3 3 3 3 3 3 3 3 3 3 3 3 3 3 3 3 3 3 3 3 3 3 3 3 3 3 3 3 3 3 3 3 3 3 3 3 3 3 3 3 3 3 3 3 3 3 3 3 3 3 3 3 3 3 3 3 3 3 3 3 3 3 3 3 3 3 3 3 3 3 3 3 3 3 3 3 3 3 3 3 3 3 3 3 3 3 3 3 3 3 3 3 3 3 3 3 3 3 3 3 3 3 3 3 3 3 3 3 3 3 3 3 3 3 3 3 3 3 3 3 3 3

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4, starting 37663, 1, 6, 1, 6, 1, 6, 1, 6, 1, 6, 1, 6, 1, 6, 1, 6, 1, 6, 1, 6, 1, 6, 1, 6, 1, 6, 1, 6, 1, 6, 1, 6, 1, 6, 1, 6, 1, 6, 1, 6, 1, 6, 1, 6, 1, 6, 1, 6, 1, 6, 1, 6, 1, 6, 1, 6, 1, 6, 1, 6, 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

County 211, can you message on the air? 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

0: 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It's a gray Honda Accord. 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
0: 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Just advise if it's valid. 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

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Winterbeach 30, 2000 block of Main Street, New York 24895 North, Frank 24895 North, Frank. 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

0: at 211 Westchester Avenue. 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I called the EMS already. They're going to stage. I'll let you know when to tell them it's safe to come in.
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Myself and 5-2 will be clear from Villa. I'll update the case. Thank you.

0: Command to engine 1, ladder 3, you on the road?
1: South, just south of Welch, New York, King Lincoln X-ray 4545, King Lincoln X-ray 4545.
0: Check the house, the meter. Report is they smelled it outside this morning. As of now, we have nothing.

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1: You just referenced that plate and call down to NYPD. 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
0: 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No odor of natural gas. 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

0: rent as were fire department, no readings on their meters. 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No need for the fire department. 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

4844. 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Copy is direct.

784. Crown Pounding Arch with Edward Lincoln Charlie 4129. Edward Lincoln Charlie.

57 Info 4. I'll be 10-2 with the warning.

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0: 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George Tom William, 1635.
1: Down 4, 5-2.
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7 Delta's up. 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Valid. 2014 Nissan Altima, four door sedan, color gray, to a Rosa Man Creek. Female party, had a Montrose, born in 58. She's operating. She holds a valid D negative 5.

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0: 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I'm going to be 30, 1100 block of Cotton Avenue, with Larry Frank Sam, 27104. 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

60 control, seeks to go back. 35, medic 300-130. 1128, 1128 Howard Street, apartment 3, across of North James Street and North Broad Street. Pretty suicidal, intox. Caller, not with the patient. Speak skill vac, 35, medic 300-130. 1128 Howard Street, apartment 3, for a suicidal intox. Peekskill PD being sent as well. 620-1226.

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0: 7-5-B-4, taking the control. 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
1: Received, 12-28.
2: 6-1. 5-2-6-1, can you slide up to 128 Highland Street, apartment number 3, to request compliance control. They have a suicidal intoxicant, unknown of its male, female, and his weapons.

0: to the 844.
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10-4, can you just advise EMS to come in through the back of the apartment building if there's going to be a door on the left side?

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EDP is being transported to Altamati via PVAC. All units will be 10-2.

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30, 800 block of Hudson with King Zebra Boy 6978. 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

0: 7844. Who's the caller?
1: 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She's the manager at Stop and Shop. She's going to be waiting your arrival.
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We got 961 Phoenix on a follow-up.

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0: Yeah, took a do not tag. We'll see a blue Honda CRZ parked on the west side of the track in the front. 866 out of Marytown. 866 out of Marytown. 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

954844. Cody 30, lower south, 9 on ramp south. New York, Henry William Victor, 9146. Henry William Victor, 9146.

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2061, please control. 2061. That all from Dust and Construction, along with Reset to Chuck while fire is in the hood. One for four received, back in service.

God.

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541 is out. One story, type 2. Delta Command investigating. No smoke or fire visible.

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1: Go up to command.
2: We gained entry close to a manager that stated that there's an alarm company on the team. We're trying to verify that.
1: Yeah, I copy.

0: Savannah is a rescue one.
1: Go to rescue one.
0: One, can you go to the D side of the building, which would be the loading dock down the driveway?
1: Received rescue ones arriving.

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1: Code op.
0: Front of the building, I have AFA Protection Alarm Company. He's been here since 12 o'clock. He doesn't understand why the alarm is going off.
1: All right, can you ascertain what side of the building they were testing?
0: Copy, just stand by for a minute. He's on the Charlie Papa.
1: Yeah, command, this side of the building is reading normal on the alarm panel.

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1: Got up.
0: Can you rendezvous with me in front of the building by ladder 3?
1: I received chief. I checked 2 of the panels that are for this side of the building. Both of them are reading normal.
0: That I copy. They had the alarm system on standby until 4.
1: I received.

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1: Do you respond to a parking complaint, 146 Fremont Street, for a vehicle with some damage, polish plated that people have been there for a while. 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

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Engine one has two. Ladder. Two. Right. One. 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
1: 56844.
0: No parking violations, 10-2.

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Can I have a timeout?

John Paul Lincoln 3615. John Paul Lincoln 3615.

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0: 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I'll be clear of bank, MD 104 declined. 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
0: 209. Need to do a welfare check at 205 Nelson Avenue, apartment A as in Adam, 2. You're looking for a Diane Hadland, age 76. Friend, relative named David has been trying to contact her all day. Says that she suffers from kidney issues. I was just trying to see her status.
2: 10-4.
0: 10-4.

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1: 29. 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
0: I'm back up south. 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You can disregard 9-1.
1: South 4. 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

6384. 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John, Edward, Nora, Nora, Yankee. John, Edward, Nora, Nora, Yankee. 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Dating is going to be 430-04. 430-04.

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0: 30, 9 block of Phoenix, New York, Lincoln Tom Sam, 7052. Lincoln Tom Sam, 7052. Secure, that is up.
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1: 10-4.

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2: 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Just says light-skinned female with a walker and a red bag. Appeared to have a coat overhead doing illicit activity.

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0: This is going to be a civil matter, a situation mediated. Sensu.

0: 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He's returning your call.
1: 10-4, is it Umar?
0: Yeah, one.
1: 10-4, if you could just let him know I'm going to call him for my car phone. Thank you.
0: That one.